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Now keep in mind that I'm an artist and I'm sensitive about my shit. So y'all be nice about it. All right. 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
1: 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Something local, edible.
0: Krokanto Vlošinj, the pride of our island, from Vienna Court to the Guinness World Records. A luxurious sweet treat of Vlošinj's captains, traditionally broken with a sword for good luck.
1: This local tradition is perfectly captured in our internationally awarded souvenir, Krokantesa, a travel-sized almond brittle for your own pleasure or a sweet gift for loved ones. You can find Vlošinjski Krokant Krokantesa at Gelateria and Pasticceria Moby Dick Nerezina, Veli and Mali Vlošinj. And remember, break it for luck.
2: Evo nas opet, reklame su prošle, idemo natrag na glazbu.
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2: 13 sati i 53 su minute. 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A onda, naravno, kad je pozdrav prijateljima, ide i Tereza Kesovija i prijatelji.

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1: 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Hozier, Angel of Small Death and the Coding Scene.

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Pozdrav. As apologies may rise, I must be strong.